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0: Madam William, I apologize for not being able to attend the opening of the banquet today.
5: It's okay.
0: Oh, where's the Mr. William?
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0: Oh, I'm so sorry to hear that.
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2: 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Take a look. He danced so happily. I think he should also go down and jump.
3: Excuse me.
1: Yun?
4: Ye Yun?
5: Li 先生，武天科长一直在找你。这几天你没事吧？
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1: But Mr. Takeda
0: wants to see you. Miss, I apologize for the trouble.
2: Mr. Lee?
3: Oh?
2: Can I help you?
3: No, Maiden, but I appreciate it. Charlie.
4: Lee, sir.
3: What the evil?

0: This is the public convention. Please hand over Mr. William's guests. Get out of the way!
1: Don't worry. Please calm down. We are friends, okay?

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